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From 2001, when Bettina Liano jeans were the must-have item. Andrea Waycott in, yeah, I wanted a pair bad. Before 10:30, we've got Jelly Roll. He's had a divorce this year. Oh, so sad. I've also got Billie Eilish, and right now, a song off The Art of Loving, which won Album of the Year at the Brit Awards. It's Olivia Dean, Baby Steps, music that makes you feel good for a Saturday.

Clark's Gift. Half-price winter clearance on a huge range of men's, sports and women's apparel. It's nothing but hits all weekend on Mix FM.

0: wrote that for his now ex-wife. Nah, I did some digging. Apparently the split was amicable, but he is officially on the market if you're interested in Jelly Roll, now divorced. Kayla Wilson will join us tomorrow night as it drops. It's the best of the last 25 episodes. There's going to be pop, metal, country. Amber Lawrence is going to be on there. It's all about Australian music, how creative and diversive that is as it drops. Back tomorrow night from 6.
1: 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What you hear can take you far from here. 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
1: Music that makes you feel good, and so does your social media. We get that. Scrolling, it is our favourite thing to do on a Saturday. I thought having like 30,000 followers on Insta would be a pretty good number. You know, I'm doing okay. And then I looked up Olivia Rodrigo. She has got 42 million. We're going to hear her before 11 o'clock. I've got Miles Smith up next.
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0: She was feeling full of words the day she named her latest album, wasn't she? You seem pretty sad for a girl so in love, considering her other albums were like Sour and Guts. After 11 o'clock, we've got Tyler, also some Britney on the way next. She said she was retiring from music, and now apparently she has a couple of projects in the works, so I'm a little confused, but then so is Britney.
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2: 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I'd have you pegged at about 27, 28. And my... no.
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16: Your four-day forecast for the Mallee. Cloudy this morning, a slight chance of a shower today with light winds throughout. Tomorrow, the chance of frost to start and fog, clearing to a mostly sunny day with light winds and 17 degrees. Monday to start your week, partly cloudy, a top of 18. Tuesday, partly cloudy, high chance of showers, 18 degrees. Around the Mallee today, 16 degrees.
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1: Oh, it's beautiful. But wait a minute, isn't this?
0: Yeah, yes it is.
1: But I thought the old lady dropped it into the ocean in the air.

Chanel pulls the chicks, guys. Tyler telling you how to do it. Music that makes you feel good. Andrea Wacott in for your Saturday. Taylor Swift fans, only got to wait 3 songs. You'll get your hit. Post Malone on the way. And AI, so much debate. Is it good? Is it bad? Are artists getting a fair run? I don't know. I just really like this song.

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0: Carrie and Tommy, each weekday afternoon from 3 and music that makes you feel good right across the weekend. Dale Braithwaite, I can't believe we won't hear him perform that live ever again. It's a hard song to sing. He's getting old. We get it. Now, Alex Warren, he went from YouTuber to superstar and he has a new album coming out in less than 2 weeks. I've got one from him next.
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Daughtry. It's not over. Neither is the AFL. Two more home and away rounds and then we move into finals. Can you believe we are almost into September? What the heck? This year is flying by. The Kid Laroi, he wrote a song after he broke up with Tate McRae. We're going to hear it after this.

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0: new album due out November. We've been waiting a long time, since 2017, for a new album from U2. After Midday, Temper City, Iggy Azalea, and a Texan who you got to really listen to because her accent hard to understand. She wrote this song with Miranda Lambert.
1: She told me the story. She had it, and she was a little baby kangaroo, and it was riding in her shotgun seat, and she got pulled over with a kangaroo. And she said, and of course, when the cop walked up, he said, of course, I had Texas plates on. And just from that, I was like, well, she's from Texas. I can tell. And I think the song fell out 30, 45 minutes. I mean, it was one of the easiest writes I've had.
0: So technically, an Australian helped write that song. We'll hear it after the weather.
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16: Your four-day forecast for the Mallee today: a cloudy day with light winds. Looking ahead to tomorrow, the chance of morning fog, then a mostly sunny afternoon with light winds, expecting a top of 18 degrees. Monday, mostly sunny with light winds, 18. And Tuesday, partly cloudy, the high chance of showers in the afternoon and evening, expecting a top of 19 degrees.
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16: It's currently 15 degrees.
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Iggy Azalea with Charlie XCX. Fancy music that makes you feel good. You've got Andrea Wacott in for your Saturday. Coming up in around 15 minutes. Olivia Dean, she wrote this one for all of her friends going out on first dates and worrying too much about what men thought of them. It's her, like, they should be worried about what you think of them, not the other way around song. I've also got Vanessa Amorosi on the way, and this is Temper City, Self-Aware.

Clarks Gifts, half price winter clearance on a huge range of men's, sports and women's apparel. 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

0: Nadine, music that makes you feel good. It is so easy to fall in love, but it's also very easy to fall out of love, don't you think? Mariah Carey released a song in the year 2005. It went on to become the song of the decade. Spent 14 weeks at number one. We're going to hear it next.
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1: Music that makes you feel good. What are you doing August 29? 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The Daisy Chain Fields Music Festival is on. It is an all-female lineup supporting women's and girls' charities. Chapel Roan's going to be there. Doechii, The Breeders, Stevie Nicks, Sarah McLachlan. The woman responsible for it all, we're going to hear her song next.
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1: 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Kelly Holiday, dancing too, in his leather pants. 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
16: Your 4-day forecast for the Mallee today. A cloudy day with light winds. Looking ahead to tomorrow, the chance of morning fog. Then a mostly sunny afternoon with light winds. Expecting a top of 18 degrees. Monday, mostly sunny with light winds. 18. And Tuesday, partly cloudy. The high chance of showers in the afternoon and evening. Expecting a top of 19 degrees.
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16: At the moment, it's 16 degrees.
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song because a girl got crushed to death during Limp Bizkit's set at the Sydney Big Day Out back in 2001. If you ever went to a Big Day Out, you could see how that could happen. It was a pretty big event. Andrea, wake on in. Mabel coming up. This is Sunny Federa with Libby Anker. Let me be in your arms. It's music that makes you feel good.

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1: 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It's time to get back on Facebook because we're there. 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

0: her own Barbie. Miley Cyrus Barbie. It is out now and she loves it.
1: Everything feels purposeful, especially the microphone detail. 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

Is a sunroof a desirable for a car? I have one and I never use it because when I'm whipping down the highway at 100 clicks, it just makes too much noise. There's just too much air. I can't hear mob music and that frustrates me. I wouldn't be able to hear Guy Sebastian. He's coming up next.

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1: 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See you at the bar, you was hardly talking. That's when I knew that your heart was scarring. 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

0: It's Gaga and Doechii, which sounds a lot like goat's cheese, according to my little niece. She has trouble making all the sounds, you know what I mean? She's only little. And, of course, that was from The Devil Wears Prada 2. We have our very own Andy. She is in after 2 o'clock. She's got Coldplay. Yellow. Yellow is in. I see a lot of yellow in the stores right now, and that works for me because I'm a summer. If you know, you know. I'll be back in tomorrow from 10. Have a great rest of your Saturday. We'll take a look at the weather next.
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15: Your 4-day forecast for the Mallee today. A cloudy day with light winds. Looking ahead to tomorrow, the chance of morning fog, then a mostly sunny afternoon with light winds, expecting a top of 18 degrees. Monday, mostly sunny with light winds, 18. And Tuesday, partly cloudy, the high chance of showers in the afternoon and evening, expecting a top of 19 degrees.
13: 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See them today, LMCT 235.
15: At the moment, it's 16 degrees.
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Teddy Swims, Mr. Know-It-All. Hello there. It's music that makes you feel good all weekend. Andy with you. And we are getting into Ariana Grande now, who has finally delivered on that new album, Petal. It went straight to number one over the last week. This is From It, Hate That I Made You Love Me.

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0: Every weekday, we have our old school lunch where we play stuff just like that. Early 90s, Soul Asylum and Runaway Train. Ed Sheeran's coming up in just a couple of minutes with Camera. And if you are good behind your camera or you've got a photo that you would just love to share because it's a bit special, maybe keep in mind that this coming week we are celebrating World Photography Day. It's happening on Wednesday.
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0: Nickelback and Someday. We're the home of new music that makes you feel good. The Savo cannot wait to play Cat's Eye in just a second. Animal, it's their brand new song from their brand new album. Have you heard Wild yet? It just came out yesterday. If you're not across it, jump on it. Have a listen, especially if you like what you're going to hear in just a sec.
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0: Alex Warren will be bringing his Finding Family on the Road World Tour to Australia. And how's this for a happy little coincidence? The very first Aussie show in Sydney will also mark the day that his new album, Wild Child, is released. So that would be a very special August 28 concert in Sydney to be at, if you're lucky enough. I've got Alex Warren's Fever Dream to play for us right after the 3 o'clock weather.
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17: Your four-day forecast for the Mallee today. A cloudy day with light winds. Looking ahead to tomorrow, the chance of morning fog, then a mostly sunny afternoon with light winds, expecting a top of 18 degrees. Monday, mostly sunny with light winds, 18. And Tuesday, partly cloudy, the high chance of showers in the afternoon and evening, expecting a top of 19 degrees.
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17: It's currently 15 degrees.
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afternoon, Andy here. Time to get a little sophisticated now with Sienna Spiro's Material Lover. She brings her visitor tour to Australia in Jan next year. Sold out right now, but

gifts. Half-price winter clearance on a huge range of men's, sports and women's apparel. It's nothing but hits all weekend on Mix FM.

0: Sunny Federa, Think About Us. We're the home of music that makes you feel good all weekend. We're not even done with the AFL yet, and I've just found out that you can already get yourself sorted with tickets for Australian Open 2027. Yeah, if you can think far enough ahead to summer next year, you might want to get on to that at Ticketmaster. Neon Trees and Ella Henderson coming up shortly.
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0: Samba and Homewrecker. Hey, it's Andy. It seems to be a never-ending list of international artists that are visiting Australia this year, and I love it. It's brilliant. Noah Kahan is here in September. His Great Divide World Tour hits Melbourne and Sydney with a bunch of sold-out gigs. So if you missed out there, sorry about that, but I do have him to play for us next.
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13: G'day, Barry from Boga here. Haven't spoken for a while. 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We're not buying that. 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
3: Your 4-day forecast for the Mallee today. A cloudy day with light winds. Looking ahead to tomorrow, the chance of morning fog, then a mostly sunny afternoon with light winds, expecting a top of 18 degrees. Monday, mostly sunny with light winds, 18. And Tuesday, partly cloudy, the high chance of showers in the afternoon and evening, expecting a top of 19 degrees.
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3: At the moment, it's 16 degrees. 107.7 and 98.7.
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0: Dave and Lene, Love Me Not. It's another weekend and there is yet another movie on my radar. This time around, it's Spider-Man Brand New Day. Now, these are the Tom Holland movies where he plays Peter Parker. This is the latest installment. I've seen the others, but I'm not going to lie. I get so mixed up between all the Spider-Man movies that have been released over the goodness knows how many years. Hello, Tobey Maguire. Anyone? Anyway, Spider-Man Brand New Day, it's out at the moment. It's only been a couple of weeks and it's already earned well over $50 million locally. Katy Perry, watch it burn next.
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2: 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We're not buying that. 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
4: Your four-day forecast for the Mallee today, a cloudy day with light winds. Looking ahead to tomorrow, the chance of morning fog, then a mostly sunny afternoon with light winds, expecting a top of 18 degrees. Monday, mostly sunny with light winds, 18. And Tuesday, partly cloudy, the high chance of showers in the afternoon and evening, expecting a top of 19 degrees.
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4: It's currently 15 degrees.
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Ray, Where Is My Husband? It's music that makes you feel good. The town's a little country. Ella Langley, Cheers in Texas Now. We've got Taylor Swift coming up in just a couple of songs' time. And in related country music news, Taylor Swift is set to become the youngest inductee

gift. Half-price winter clearance on a huge range of men's, sports and women's apparel. It's nothing but hits all weekend on Mix FM. 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

0: Music that makes you feel good right here all weekend. It's winter, so things are a little more quiet than the warmer months. 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
4: 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We're not buying that. Too late to join the footy tips now, but it's never too late to get a great feed and a cold one. 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

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You

0: music that makes you feel good. Jimmy, well, the middle. Tomorrow night from 6, Kayla returns with As It Drops, where she talks Oz music non-stop. And just in case you haven't been across the show lately, she is making it super easy for you to get up to speed, because tomorrow she's doing a best of the last 25 episodes show. She's covering country, pop, metal, and revisiting some of the best interviews from the past few shows. So make sure you check out As It Drops tomorrow night from 6 right here.
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There's

0: It's Andy at the home of music that makes you feel good and ad-free Saturday nights. That means it is time for me to get out of here. And in just a few minutes, nothing but music. No talk, no ads. Ariana Grande, Dasha and The Verve getting things started.
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19: Your four-day forecast for the Mallee after a foggy start for your Sunday, a mostly sunny afternoon with light winds, expecting a top of 17 degrees for Swan Hill, Kerrang, Mildura, Horsham and Bendigo. Looking ahead to Monday, partly cloudy with a top of 18, showers increasing on Tuesday, 18 and Wednesday, showers with a top of 19 degrees.
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19: At the moment, it's 13 degrees.
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2: Your four-day forecast for the Mallee after a foggy start for your Sunday, a mostly sunny afternoon with light winds, expecting a top of 17 degrees for Swan Hill, Kerang, Mildura, Horsham and Bendigo. Looking ahead to Monday, partly cloudy with a top of 18, showers increasing on Tuesday, 18 and Wednesday, showers with a top of 19 degrees.
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2: Right now, it's 11 degrees.
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I say you look so fine that I really want to make you mine. 4, 5, 6, come on and get your kicks. 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
4: Your four-day forecast for the Mallee after a foggy start for your Sunday. A mostly sunny afternoon with light winds. Expecting a top of 17 degrees for Swan Hill, Kerang, Mildura, Horsham and Bendigo. Looking ahead to Monday, partly cloudy with a top of 18. Showers increasing on Tuesday, 18. And Wednesday, showers with a top of 19 degrees.
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4: At the moment, it's 10 degrees.
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3: Your four-day forecast for the Mallee after a foggy start for your Sunday, a mostly sunny afternoon with light winds, expecting a top of 17 degrees for Swan Hill, Kerrang, Mildura, Horsham and Bendigo. Looking ahead to Monday, partly cloudy with a top of 18, showers increasing on Tuesday, 18 and Wednesday, showers with a top of 19 degrees.
4: 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LMCT 235.
3: Right now, it's 8 degrees.
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Let's get the party started. 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Like, wait, babe, let me ask your pardon. This ain't Gucci, this is Prada, darling. If you want something, you can.

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4: Your four-day forecast for the Mallee after a foggy start for your Sunday. A mostly sunny afternoon with light winds. Expecting a top of 17 degrees for Swan Hill, Kerrang, Mildura, Horsham and Bendigo. Looking ahead to Monday, partly cloudy with a top of 18. Showers increasing on Tuesday, 18. And Wednesday, showers with a top of 19 degrees.
5: Holt's Mitsubishi's 2025 models have to go. 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LMCT 235.
4: At the moment, it's 7 degrees.
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4: Your four-day forecast for the Mallee after a foggy start for your Sunday. A mostly sunny afternoon with light winds. Expecting a top of 17 degrees for Swan Hill, Kerang, Mildura, Horsham and Bendigo. Looking ahead to Monday, partly cloudy with a top of 18. Showers increasing on Tuesday, 18. And Wednesday, showers with a top of 19 degrees.
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4: It's currently 6 degrees.
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1: 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What have you got for us?
0: A little mix full of the freshest bangers going around.
1: 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Take it away. This is The Hype.
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0: Chai Waterhouse exclusively in the mix here on Australia's biggest party, The Hype. Hour one down, hour two still to come.
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7: Your four-day forecast for the Mallee: after a foggy start for your Sunday, a mostly sunny afternoon with light winds, expecting a top of 17 degrees for Swan Hill, Kerrang, Mildura, Horsham and Bendigo. Looking ahead to Monday, partly cloudy with a top of 18, showers increasing on Tuesday, 18, and Wednesday, showers with a top of 19 degrees.
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7: Right now, it's 5 degrees.
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1: Welcome back to The Hype. Ed Coleman and Scudder with you. This is Australia's biggest party. And right about now, it gives me great pleasure to introduce our very special guest for the night.
0: Yes, Australia's own Milhouse is in the house with an hour-long guest mix full of his highly sought-after edits, including this one. This is

You know, there have been many attempts to do what it is that we're doing right here, right now, today. All of us here together, strictly for the love.

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0: missed out. That was Milhouse with a mix packed full of his edits. Thank you so much. You are welcome back anytime.
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6: Your four-day forecast for the Mallee after a foggy start for your Sunday. A mostly sunny afternoon with light winds. Expecting a top of 17 degrees for Swan Hill, Kerrang, Mildura, Horsham and Bendigo. Looking ahead to Monday, partly cloudy with a top of 18. Showers increasing on Tuesday, 18. And Wednesday, showers with a top of 19 degrees.
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6: At the moment, it's 4 degrees.
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4: Your four-day forecast for the Mallee after a foggy start for your Sunday. A mostly sunny afternoon with light winds. Expecting a top of 17 degrees for Swan Hill, Kerang, Mildura, Horsham and Bendigo. Looking ahead to Monday, partly cloudy with a top of 18. Showers increasing on Tuesday, 18. And Wednesday, showers with a top of 19 degrees.
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4: At the moment, it's 4 degrees.
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4: Your four-day forecast for the Mallee after a foggy start for your Sunday, a mostly sunny afternoon with light winds, expecting a top of 17 degrees for Swan Hill, Kerrang, Mildura, Horsham and Bendigo. Looking ahead to Monday, partly cloudy with a top of 18, showers increasing on Tuesday 18 and Wednesday showers with a top of 19 degrees.
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4: At the moment, it's 4 degrees.
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4: Your four-day forecast for the Mallee after a foggy start for your Sunday. A mostly sunny afternoon with light winds. Expecting a top of 17 degrees for Swan Hill, Kerang, Mildura, Horsham and Bendigo. Looking ahead to Monday, partly cloudy with a top of 18. Showers increasing on Tuesday, 18. And Wednesday, showers with a top of 19 degrees.
5: Holt Mitsubishi's 2025 models have to go. See them today, LMCT 235.
4: It's currently 3 degrees.
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2: Your four-day forecast for the Mallee: after a foggy start for your Sunday, a mostly sunny afternoon with light winds, expecting a top of 17 degrees for Swan Hill, Kerang, Mildura, Horsham and Bendigo. Looking ahead to Monday, partly cloudy with a top of 18, showers increasing on Tuesday, 18, and Wednesday, showers with a top of 19 degrees.
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2: It's currently 3 degrees.
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1: 7 degrees in Melbourne, partly cloudy, a top of 15. It's 6 o'clock. Good morning, I'm Christy Cooper. Two people have been killed in a nasty car accident in Tatura near Shepparton. Police say a male driver and his female passenger died when their vehicle collided with another at an intersection around 4:30 yesterday. A third passenger, a woman in her 70s, was airlifted to hospital with life-threatening injuries. Two men in the second vehicle were injured too. The Major Collision Investigation Unit has taken charge of the investigation. Brighton and Caulfield Grammar supporters have been slammed for an ugly clash at the prestigious private school footy comp grand final. Students and fans from both schools stormed the field after Brighton Grammar secured a victory over Caulfield, but things quickly escalated, becoming violent, with bottles thrown, fights breaking out, and teachers and parents forced to intervene. Herald Sun reporter Dan Batten was there.
2: First APS grand final descended into a bit of chaos towards the end, with Caulfield and Brighton students coming together with things thrown at each other. Heard one student say that they actually got hit by a shoe. Another actually got punched as well, I believe. I overheard them saying. So obviously a bit of a dampener.
1: Authorities are scrambling to bring forward the bird flu vaccination program for 5,000 fairy penguins at Phillip Island, following confirmation one bird there has died from the H5N1 strain. Carly Katsimbanis filed this report.
3: The massive vaccination program for the world's largest colony of fairy penguins and those at St Kilda Pier is a world first. Each penguin to be given a double dose over several weeks, beginning on Monday evening. Two dead crested terns found at Dramana on the Mornington Peninsula and Lakes Entrance, showing the virus is continuing to move through wild bird populations across Victoria. Meantime, a greater crested tern has been found dead at Eden in southern New South Wales. It brings the nation's total to 387. The number to call if you see sick or dead birds and wildlife is 1800 675 888. Carolee Katsimbanis, Melbourne.
1: Officials say the death toll from a 7.7 magnitude earthquake off Indonesia's Flores Island has risen to at least 47. Emergency teams are continuing to comb through heavy rubble where many victims were caught as buildings collapsed. With dozens more injured and thousands unaccounted for, authorities warn the number of casualties will likely climb. Checking finance, one Aussie dollar is buying 70.83 US cents.
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1: There was an extraordinary battle at the MCG last night between the Hawks and the Pies. The match ended with a draw for the second time in 107 days. More than 76,000 people packed into the stadium to watch. The only two teams to have registered a draw this season just had another one. The first time that's happened in AFL history. Dylan Moore had the ball in his hands, kicking for goal in the final seconds of the rematch that could have won them the game.
5: Dylan Moore!
1: The D's knew how to feel when they kept their final four hopes alive with a 76-point demolition over Port Adelaide. That's the latest.
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5: Your four-day forecast for the Mallee. After a foggy start for your Sunday, a mostly sunny afternoon with light winds, expecting a top of 17 degrees for Swan Hill, Kerang, Mildura, Horsham and Bendigo. Looking ahead to Monday, partly cloudy with a top of 18, showers increasing on Tuesday, 18, and Wednesday, showers with a top of 19 degrees.
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5: It's currently 3 degrees.
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Winks Swan Hill opens Sundays 10 to 4 because they're serious about sleep. It's the music that makes you feel good all weekend on Mix FM.

what a way to wake up on a Sunday morning. Hey, Franz Ferdinand with Take Me Out. It is music that makes you feel good. Hey, Triana Butler with you on your Sunday morning. If that's a little much for you, don't worry. We've got Ed Sheeran coming up in like 3 minutes. Sonny Federa now. Let me be in your arms. Good morning.

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0: Australia's own Fisher with Rain. It's music that makes you feel good on your Sunday morning. Hello. Good morning. My name's Triana. It is great to have you here. So Zara Larsson, it's really wild to look at just what's happened to her career over the last kind of year and a half. If you think back to a year and a half, there were memes of like dolphins jumping out of water set to her song Symphony. And that song obviously came out, what, like 10 years ago? Like, it's been around. That's a long runner, Symphony by Zara Larsson. But for a lot of people, that was their introduction to Zara Larsson. And Zara could have, you know, disappeared off into the sunset with the dolphins jumping out of the water. That could have been her very last involvement anywhere. She doubled down. She actually kind of switched up her style to almost match that look. She looks like she's at a beach party now. Lots of kind of sun-kissed aesthetic, very dewy, lots of sunscreen, suntan lotion, that kind of situation. But she's also like dropped this incredible album. She's teamed up with Pink Pantheress. She's winning fans in America who think she is a new talent and they've never heard of her before. Zara Larsson is proof that you can start at something and just when you feel like it might be over, you launch into an entirely new era that you never even imagined. Her track Pink Pantheress is called Stateside. That is where Zara finds her right now. We're going to play that straight after this.
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0: Old School, Corona, Rhythm of the Night, Stand By, Illy, Vera Blue and G-Flip on the way after this. 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
5: G'day, Barry from Boga here. Haven't spoken for a while. 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Footy crowds, locals, visitors, and we love it. 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Roddy has been the leader, but the pressure finally got him. Kel's hit the front. He's sweating bullets, so we reckon he'll fold. Jinxie's making a late charge, although Parso reckons he's doing Jinxie's tips for him. We're not buying that. Too late to join the footy tips now, but it's never too late to get a great feed and a cold one. 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

0: love her album, Soft Pop, by the way. Really cool. From Amy Shark there, The Biggest Ick. Stand by. We're going to head to the newsroom in just a second. And then JT and the latest from Somba on the way as well.
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14: 7 degrees in Melbourne, partly cloudy today, a top of 15. It's 7 o'clock. Good morning, I'm Christy Cooper. Four teenagers in a stolen car got themselves bogged at a fast food restaurant in Werribee while trying to flee from police. They were caught going double the speed limit around Armstrong Creek in Mamboran just before 11 last night. Police followed them to a drive-thru before moving in. The crooks tried to drive off through a bush area but got bogged. A 16-year-old and two 13-year-old boys from the Wyndham area were arrested. The number of police reservists is set to double to 400 in a move by the new Premier to tackle the crime crisis. Kara Parker explains.
15: Premier Ben Carroll has vowed to double the number of police reservists as part of a $57 million plan. The Herald Sun reports the 400 reservists who will perform admin duties, freeing up frontline officers to fulfil an extra 86,000 shifts on the beat. Since July, 50 reservists have been deployed to locations including Oakley, Cranbourne, Frankston and Glen Waverley. Victoria Police is currently understaffed by more than 1,500 officers. Getting retired police back to the force will allow more stations to reopen at full capacity. Polling shows crime is a key issue heading towards November's state election. Kiara Parker, Melbourne.
14: Meanwhile, the Liberals are out campaigning today too, with comedian turned anti-Labor campaigner Dave Hughes set to join Deputy Opposition Leader Jess Wilson. A new study has found AI detection software used in schools and universities is unreliable and fails to protect academic integrity. Researchers at James Cook University warn that unlike plagiarism tools, these detectors only guess the likelihood that text was AI-generated. Researcher Wayne Bradshaw says the software is only somewhat effective.
16: AI detection on a case-by-case basis has no real place in education. There are valid use cases for AI detection in large bodies of work if you're looking at general patterns. But in terms of assessing whether a student has used AI in the production of assessment, it's really got no place.
14: Brighton and Caulfield Grammar supporters have been slammed for an ugly clash at the prestigious private school footy comp grand final. Students and fans from both schools stormed the field after Brighton Grammar secured a victory over Caulfield. Things quickly escalated, becoming violent with bottles thrown and punches thrown. Both school principals have condemned the behaviour. The H5N1 strain of the deadly bird flu has now killed one of Victoria's famous Phillip Island fairy penguins, with two other birds found dead at Dramana on the Mornington Peninsula and Lake's Entrance near Gippsland, both of them crested ferns. Checking finance, one Aussie dollar is buying 70.7 US cents.
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14: A wounded Western Bulldogs will take on a gallant Carlton side this afternoon at Marvel Stadium in an early preview at what we might see come wildcard round. Jacob Saunders has more.
17: Carlton welcome back co-captain Jacob Wiedering for his first game since round 12. They'll be looking to take advantage of a Bulldogs side without star midfielder and skipper Marcus Bontempelli. The Dogs need a win to secure a home final, while Carlton can lock their final spot in with a victory and potentially strengthen their hand in the race for Bulldogs trade target Buku Kamis. The Bulldogs have won three of their past four encounters against the Blues, but Carlton have won all 12 quarters across its past three games. Jacob Saunders reporting.
14: That's the latest news and sport.
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20: Your four-day forecast for the Mallee after a foggy start for your Sunday. A mostly sunny afternoon with light winds. Expecting a top of 17 degrees for Swan Hill, Kerrang, Mildura, Horsham and Bendigo. Looking ahead to Monday, partly cloudy with a top of 18. Showers increasing on Tuesday, 18. And Wednesday, showers with a top of 19 degrees.
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20: Right now, it's 2 degrees.
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Yeah, he's going to be an absolute undoubted global superstar. No question. From Somba there, Homewrecker. It's music that makes you feel good. Hey, Triana Butler with you on your Sunday morning. This might be the most Sunday morning song of all. It feels like you're waking up and like looking out at the sunrise, looking out across the horizon and going, yeah, you know what? Today's going to be a great day. Harry Styles, American Girls.

Winks Swan Hill open Sundays 10 to 4 because they're serious about sleep. It's the music that makes you feel good all weekend on Mix FM.

0: Lady Gaga and Doechii with Runway. Music that makes you feel good on the way from Olivia Rodrigo. And straight after this, old school Britney Spears, the song that changed everything for her.
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40 Winks Swan Hill opens Sundays 10 to 4 because they're serious about sleep. 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

0: music that makes you feel good. Hey, happy Sunday morning. Good to have you here. That's Super High, Anika, Following the Sun. So Pete Murray, I reckon his first two albums, like Feeler and See the Sun, those are like foundational albums for me. I grew up with those as a kid, and it just means something when you hear those songs. He's such an incredible songwriter, incredible vocalist. Off that 2005 album, See the Sun, his track Better Days on the way in the next 10, along with the latest from Tyler. That's next.
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0: Marshmallow and Kane Brown with One Thing Right. All right, we're going to get to the newsroom in just a bit. It is almost 8 o'clock and I am running just a little bit late. Bruno Mars on the way after 8 o'clock, plus an absolute heart smasher. It's been all over the top of the ARIA charts from Ella Langley. That's next.
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2: 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And my...
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16: It's 8 degrees in Melbourne. Partly cloudy today, top of 15. It's 8 o'clock. Good morning. I'm Christy Cooper. Victorian voters could be rethinking their support for One Nation and drifting back to the major parties, with new polling data showing support is growing for both the Labor Party and the Coalition. The poll of just over 100 people found new Premier Ben Carroll's reign could be short-lived, with Liberal leader Jess Wilson the preferred Premier. But it did suggest he is more popular than his predecessor Jacinta Allen. Businesses are also paying attention to the new Premier following news he's put the airport rail link back on the priority list. $5 billion has been committed by Victoria and $7 billion from the Commonwealth, which could spell payday for those who win the contracts. Carolee Katsimbanis has more.
17: Premier Ben Carroll's enthusiasm for a train to the airport has shifted talk away from the heavily criticised budget blowout PEP project of his predecessor Jacinta Allen's suburban rail loop. It's also seen by some as a perfect way to also shift attention away from the alleged corruption continuously revealed by SMH The Age. While Mr Carroll has promised to work more closely with business, business is weighing up whether or not to make a bid to help build the Melbourne Airport rail link. Key questions remain over the funding and delivery of the project from Sunshine to Tullamarine, with many key design details remaining undecided. Carolee Katsimbanis, Melbourne.
16: Australian first home buyers are facing the most severe market conditions in more than 50 years. Toby Goff explains.
18: New analysis by property experts shows entry-level affordability has fallen to its lowest point since price tracking began in 1970. A combination of elevated interest rates and unprecedented debt requirements means an average income earner must now commit more than 10 times their annual salary to secure a medium-priced home. Analysts warn that despite the recent price declines, rising borrowing costs are continuing to hurt purchasing powers. They also argue the federal government's low deposit schemes have inflated prices at the entry level, putting first home buyers at risk of falling into negative equity. Toby Goff reporting.
16: Four teenagers in a stolen car got themselves bogged at a fast food restaurant in Werribee last night while trying to flee from police. They were caught going double the speed limit around Armstrong Road in Mamboran just before 11. Police followed them to a drive-thru before moving in. The crooks tried to drive off through a bush area but got bogged. A 16-year-old and two 13-year-old boys from the Wyndham area were arrested. Checking finance, one Aussie dollar is up slightly, 70.89 US cents.
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16: Footy fans are still recovering from a heart-stopping contest at the MCG last night, which saw the second draw between the same two teams in a single season. Collingwood and the Hawks tied 92 points all, the first double draw in a season by the same two teams in the game's history. 3AW's Shane McGuinness couldn't quite believe it.
19: Dylan Moore from 49 metres out against the boundary line. On its way, on the siren.
16: And the D's have kept their final four hopes alive with a 76-point demolition over Port Adelaide. That's the latest news and sport.
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0: Your four-day forecast for the Mallee. After a foggy start for your Sunday, a mostly sunny afternoon with light winds, expecting a top of 17 degrees for Swan Hill, Kerang, Mildura, Horsham and Bendigo. Looking ahead to Monday, partly cloudy with a top of 18, showers increasing on Tuesday, 18, and Wednesday, showers with a top of 19 degrees.
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0: Right now, it's 2 degrees.
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Yeah, good morning. Bruno Mars, 24K Magic. Hey, Triana Butler with you on your Sunday morning. Do you remember the video clip for New Radicals? You get what you give. They're in a mall and they are running amok. I feel like I seem to remember them being in a shopping trolley, slamming into things, causing chaos. Oh, man, good memories. We'll get that track on straight after this from Michelle Branch, Everywhere. Hello, happy Sunday.

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1: 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It's time to get back on Facebook because we're there. 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

0: not sure Australia is ready for the Olivia mania that is on the way. That's Olivia Dean there with Man I Need. She is coming out to Australia in October. She's going to be here for a couple of weeks. I think she's got two shows in Melbourne, two shows in Sydney, and one show in Brisbane. I am already wildly jealous of everyone who's making the trip to Melbourne or, God, even Sydney or Brisbane if you're really desperate to see Olivia. I am wildly jealous, and I hope you have the most amazing time. I think there are going to be people, because you know when you go to a gig, right? Some people are just so stoked to be there, and some people are being dragged along, or they're the parent and they have to chaperone, you know, that sort of thing, right? I think there are a lot of people who are going to be dragged to that concert who are going to come away actually massive Olivia Dean fans because she is wildly talented. I think that's really, really exciting. All right, my name's Triana Butler. We've got a whole bunch of music still to come. Kylie Minogue on the way, plus Teddy Swims. Not around these parts, not this time of year. Let me tell you, he's next.
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1: 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Absolutely unreal. Tate McRae, Sports Car. It is music that makes you feel good. Taylor Swift on the way and Bella Kay straight after this.
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1: 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Yeah.

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This

0: Nine brown eyes.
1: Still my favorite song on the playlist from Dave and Tam's Rain Dance. It's music that makes you feel good. We're going to get to the newsroom straight after 9 o'clock. And we got a bunch of actually, like, maybe my second favorite song on the playlist from Kelly Holiday, Dancing 2. That is on the way. Plus the song that everyone keeps ringing in and asking about, Boston by Stella Lefty. We'll get that on the way after 9 o'clock as well. Stand by. 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
5: It's 9 degrees in Melbourne, fog clearing today, a top of 15. It's 9 o'clock, good morning, I'm Christy Cooper. Victoria is set to make history tomorrow as animal protection agencies begin to roll out the biggest bird flu vaccination program in the world. The Department of Energy, Environment and Climate Action are racing against the clock to vaccinate 5,000 penguins at Phillip Island after the devastating news yesterday that bird flu had reached the precious population. Chief Veterinary Officer Graham Cook told 3AW it's 10 times the scale of any other vaccination program in wild birds, and they're doing everything they can to prevent an environmental disaster.
15: It would be the first one in Australia. Victoria has pushed for this. The federal authorities released the vaccine, gave us the permits, and we are now pushing forward with that. So it's a major exercise, never been done before, but we are pushing through with it. Phillip Island Nature Parks are commencing operations over the weekend, and the inoculations will be happening this week.
5: More Victoria Police are set to hit the streets. Carolee Katsimbanis reports.
16: Premier Ben Carroll is promising to double the number of police reservists to 400 to free up more frontline officers, allowing 86,000 shifts on the beat to be filled as part of a $57 million plan. The Herald Sun also says opposition leader Jess Wilson will today unveil a major cost of living relief, pledging to slash weekly tolls to just $50, offering commuting Victorians thousands of dollars in savings. Carolee Katsimbanis, Melbourne.
5: The state opposition is out making that announcement this morning in a move to help reduce the cost of living stress, saying it'll save some people up to $3,000 a year.
17: That would be rare, but certainly if you're commuting every day of the week, then you're up for a significant amount of money. We'll cap the toll, therefore, at $50. Anything above that, you'll be able to claim back quarterly through Services Victoria.
5: The latest poll results has found that the Liberal Party is in with a good chance, currently ahead of the ALP on a two-party preferred basis and likely to win government as a coalition. The federal government's announced Australia's largest gun buyback in nearly three decades, aiming to retrieve and destroy more than 250,000 firearms. Prompted by the Bondi Beach terror attack, the program introduces strict caps on individual gun ownership to boost public safety. License holders will receive flat rate compensation for surrendered weapons under the scheme, which begins in November. Checking finance now, and one Aussie dollar is buying 70.83 US cents.
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5: There were extraordinary scenes at the MCG last night. In the battle between the Hawks and the Pies, the match ended with a draw for the second time in 107 days. More than 76,000 people packed into the stadium to watch. The only two teams to have registered a draw this season. Just one other, the first time that's happened just against each other. It's the first time that's happened in AFL history. Dylan Moore had the ball in his hands, kicking for goal in the final seconds of the rematch that could have won them the game.
18: Dylan Moore!
5: And the Adelaide Crows will unveil four new faces in today's AFLW contest against Sydney. That's the...
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21: Your four-day forecast for the Mallee. After a foggy start for your Sunday, a mostly sunny afternoon with light winds, expecting a top of 17 degrees for Swan Hill, Kerang, Mildura, Horsham and Bendigo. Looking ahead to Monday, partly cloudy with a top of 18, showers increasing on Tuesday, 18, and Wednesday, showers with a top of 19 degrees.
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21: Right now, it's 5 degrees.
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loosen your tie and put on so much eyeliner you look like a raccoon. That is Avril Lavigne with Skater Boy. It's music that makes you feel good. Hello, happy Sunday morning. Triana with you. We'll get Shaboozy and Lisa from Blackpink on the way real soon. But right now, this song is like the song that people are ringing up and asking, oh my God, what is that song? I'm obsessed with that song. Everyone fell in love with Choosing Texas by Ella Langley earlier in the year, and now we have another song about American geography that is taking over from Stella Lefty. This is Boston.

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0: What a pileup. Lisa from Blackpink, Doja Cat, and Ray out of the UK, Born Again. It is music that makes you feel good. It is really wild to think of the way that this Sam Fender and Olivia Dean collaboration has taken over. I mean, this was a song that was on Sam Fender's album and was out for 6 months, and it was not a single. It had absolutely run its race, and then somehow TikTok discovered it when everybody else discovered Olivia Dean and went, yes, that's the one. And it took its time, but it blew up, and it's now been absolutely massive. One of the biggest hits of Sam Fender's career and one of the biggest hits of Olivia Dean's career as well. Rain Me In is playing straight after this.
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8: During the cooler months, it feels like everyone is sick. 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Terry White Chemmart Kahuna, waiting out the cooler weather with you.
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One of the biggest parts of that 1990s country crossover era, you know, you had Shania Twain in there, you had Leanne Rimes in there, and of course, Faith Hill with This Kiss from 1998, just a perfect pop record.

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0: Justin Bieber with Speed Demon. My name's Triana Butler, and I'm out of here. Thank you for hanging out with me. Annie is in next. She's got a whole bunch more music to make you feel good. Taylor Swift's Opalite, which might be one of my favorite Taylor Swift songs. That is on the way. We've got an Olivia Rodrigo, plus throwback to 2008 and the song that turned Miley Cyrus from a Disney star into a just star, full stop. That's with Annie up next. I'll catch you next weekend.
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